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1: No rain for a while. We have high pressure set up over the Gulf Coast states, clear and about 70 for the overnight hours. And then we'll start off with a few clouds on Wednesday morning, but then we get a Sunday afternoon. Pretty warm again. We'll be in the mid-80s. For Wednesday night, clear at about 70, and then mid-80s and lots of sun on Thursday and Friday. Looks like we do have a cold front on the way Friday night that'll cool things off for the weekend. I'm meteorologist Steve Hamilton on 95.3 KQKI.
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1: No rain for a while. We have high pressure set up over the Gulf Coast states, clear and about 70 for the overnight hours. And then we'll start off with a few clouds on Wednesday morning, but then we get a Sunday afternoon. Pretty warm again. We'll be in the mid-80s. For Wednesday night, clear at about 70, and then mid-80s and lots of sun on Thursday and Friday. Looks like we do have a cold front on the way Friday night that'll cool things off for the weekend. I'm meteorologist Steve Hamilton on 95.3 KQKI.
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be gone. The injector ports are stripped, and that ain't all. Torque converter's running low on torque, and that water pump's nearly down a quart. We caught it all in time, so you're in luck. He said, I've got the time and I've got the parts. Just give me the word, and I'm ready to start. I think we can bring her in for

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And I know you've been using a cut rate thesaurus because your adverbs are backed up into your course. Now you're

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I hate to be the one to give you this news, but your whole melodic structure's done worked itself loose.

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1: No rain for a while. We have high pressure set up over the Gulf Coast states, clear and about 70 for the overnight hours. And then we'll start off with a few clouds on Wednesday morning, but then we get a Sunday afternoon. Pretty warm again. We'll be in the mid-80s. For Wednesday night, clear and about 70, and then mid-80s and lots of sun on Thursday and Friday. Looks like we do have a cold front on the way Friday night that'll cool things off for the weekend. I'm meteorologist Steve Hamilton on 95.3 KQKI.

0: employees. Jim just got back from his honeymoon, and he has 2,300 pictures on his phone he's going to want to show you. So I suggest you sing along to the radio and pretend you don't hear him. He's walking through the parking lot now. That is all.
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Some say love, it is a river, and that it drowns the tender reed. 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

0: Ladies and gentlemen,
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tickets to a concert. It's a Daytona Airbrush t-shirt. Wondering who's gonna kiss who first. You know what I'm talking about. Hey baby, what you doing tonight? It's butterflies and Bud Lights. Under the stars and on the stripes of a beach.

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3: My son Ian was diagnosed with a brain tumor at the age of 16 months. 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
1: It's a dry forecast coming our way. We continue with a warm weather straight through Friday, then a little trim in temperatures by Saturday. Increasing sunshine for today with our high 85. Tonight clear, low right at 70. And we've got some mid-80s moving in Thursday and Friday with a good deal of sun. Sunny on Saturday, the high 75. Dry Sunday, the high right at 80. I'm meteorologist Jennifer Naramore on 95.3 KQKI.
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0: It's a dry forecast coming our way. We continue with a warm weather straight through Friday, then a little trim in temperatures by Saturday. Increasing sunshine for today with our high 85. Tonight clear, low right at 70. And we've got some mid-80s moving in Thursday and Friday with a good deal of sun. Sunny on Saturday, the high 75. Dry Sunday, the high right at 80. I'm meteorologist Jennifer Naramore on 95.3 KQKI.
1: And it is 2 minutes after 7 on your hump day. Good morning. It's temperatures right at 64 here at 95.3 KQKI. And, of course, all school zones are in effect.
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Toby Keith, along with Willie. Beer for my horses, 9 minutes after seven. Good morning. Right now, it's Tim McGraw, Back When, 95.3 KQKI.

0: Ashley Cook, Baby Blues, 95.3 KQKI. 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
3: In your local news, well, a Thibodaux man was arrested on Sunday afternoon after allegedly displaying a law enforcement badge during a traffic stop, according to Assumption Parish Sheriff Leland Falcon. 55-year-old Brian Berrios was stopped on Louisiana Highway 398 west of Labadyville when a patrol deputy observed his vehicle exceeding the posted speed limit. During the stop, the deputy noticed two law enforcement badges in plain view on the front passenger seat. Authorities said Berrios displayed one of the badges and indicated he was returning from another parish in southwest Louisiana. Deputies contacted that parish's sheriff's office, which confirmed Berrios was not a member of its department. Investigators were also advised that a similar past incident involving another sheriff's office, according to the release. Deputies seized both badges and booked Berrios into the Assumption Parish Detention Center on felony charge of fraudulent portrayal of a law enforcement officer or firefighter. As of press release, Berrios remained incarcerated pending a bond hearing. While final preparations are underway for two national night out events in St. Mary Parish, and organizers are inviting local businesses and community groups to participate. The events will take place Monday, October 19th at West St. Mary Civic Center, and Tuesday, October 20th at the Bayou Vista Civic Center. Both evenings will bring families together for community fun and support for local children. Local businesses, civic groups, and churches can host a free table to meet families, distribute candy, and connect with the community. Organizers are also seeking sponsors to provide bicycles for giveaway drawings. St. Mary Parish Sheriff's Office is asking anyone interested in hosting a table or sponsoring a bicycle is encouraged to contact the St. Mary Parish Sheriff's Office by sending a direct message to their Facebook page. Once again, the St. Mary Parish Sheriff's Office National Night Out events planned for October 19th and October 20th. For local news all day and updated news, be sure to visit KQKINews.com.
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3: Well, a man was arrested on Sunday afternoon near Pankerville on fentanyl distribution charge following an ongoing narcotics investigation, according to Assumption Parish Sheriff Leland Falcon. Sheriff's Office narcotics agents developed information indicating Reginald Washington Jr. was allegedly involved in trafficking controlled dangerous substances. Investigators established probable cause and obtained an arrest warrant. Washington was booked into the Assumption Parish Detention Center on the charge of distribution of fentanyl. As a press release, he remained incarcerated pending a bond hearing. Falcon also reports the arrest of Luis Fernando Martinez, age 18, on felony battery charges arising from a disturbance which occurred at a residence this past Saturday afternoon. Martinez was charged with second-degree battery with a bond set at $50,000. Other arrests include 50-year-old Felicia Tharp of Bayou Lewis. Tharp was booked into the Assumption Parish Detention Center charged with simple burglary of an inhabited dwelling and theft.
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8: The Saints go on the road to face the Giants on Sunday. I'm Case Kieschnick.
6: A new poll from LSU New Orleans found that 2/3 of respondents approve of the job New Orleans Mayor Helena Moreno is doing in running the city, while only 14% disapprove. Pollster Ed Chervenak.
9: She's accumulated some political capital, and she's going to need it because she's got some tough decisions to make as a result of the budget deficit that the city's facing next year.
6: LRN.
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6: Leaders for a Better Louisiana is recommending that voters approve 5 of the 10 constitutional amendments that will appear on the November 3rd ballot, but the group opposes Amendments 6, 8, and 9. Chief Policy Officer Barry Irwin says Amendments 6 and 9 could reduce the tax base for local governments.
11: Every time we take that flexibility away or create more exemptions, even though they might be seen as favorable exemptions, it really makes it difficult for local governments to do the job they need to do.
6: Amendment 8 would prohibit the expropriation of property by a foreign adversary or an agent of a foreign adversary. Louisiana will soon offer Medicaid services to prison inmates before their release dates. This after getting approval for a waiver from the Centers for Medicare and Medicaid Services. Louisiana Department of Health Deputy Secretary Pete Krogan says this will help inmates transition back into society upon their release.
12: This waiver allows us to do is start treating their behavioral health conditions before the release from jail and prison.
6: LRN.
13: It's a dry forecast coming our way. We continue with the warm weather straight through Friday, then a little trim in temperatures by Saturday. Increasing sunshine for today with our high 85. Tonight clear, low right at 70. And we've got some mid-80s moving in Thursday and Friday with a good deal of sun. Sunny on Saturday, the high 75. Dry Sunday, the high right at 80. I'm meteorologist Jennifer Naramore on 95.3 KQKI.
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1: He's a ranch hand in a pinch, man, hotter than the red on the cattle brand, cause she's a gold digger with a quick trigger, a cast iron skillet swinging lid flip.

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2: In your local news, well, a Thibodeau man was arrested on Sunday afternoon after allegedly displaying a law enforcement badge during a traffic stop, according to Assumption Parish Sheriff Leland Falcon. 55-year-old Brian Berrios was stopped on Louisiana Highway 398 west of Labadyville when a patrol deputy observed his vehicle exceeding the posted speed limit. During the stop, the deputy noticed two law enforcement badges in plain view on the front passenger seat. Authorities said Berrios displayed one of the badges and indicated he was returning from another parish in southwest Louisiana. Deputies contacted that parish's sheriff's office, which confirmed Berrios was not a member of its department. Investigators were also advised that a similar past incident involving another sheriff's office, according to the release. Deputies seized both badges and booked Berrios into the Assumption Parish Detention Center on felony charge of fraudulent portrayal of a law enforcement officer or firefighter. As of press release, Berrios remained incarcerated pending a bond hearing. While final preparations are underway for two national night out events in St. Mary Parish, and organizers are inviting local businesses and community groups to participate. The events will take place Monday, October 19th at West St. Mary Civic Center and Tuesday, October 20th at the Bayou Vista Civic Center. Both evenings will bring families together for community fun and support for local children. Local businesses, civic groups, and churches can host a free table to meet families, distribute candy, and connect with the community. Organizers are also seeking sponsors to provide bicycles for giveaway drawings. St. Mary Parish Sheriff's Office is asking anyone interested in hosting a table or sponsoring a bicycle is encouraged to contact the St. Mary Parish Sheriff's Office by sending a direct message to their Facebook page. Once again, the St. Mary Parish Sheriff's Office National Night Out events planned for October 19th and October 20th. For local news all day and updated news, be sure to visit KQKINews.com.
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2: Well, a man was arrested on Sunday afternoon near Pankerville on fentanyl distribution charge following an ongoing narcotics investigation, according to Assumption Parish Sheriff Leland Falcon. Sheriff's Office narcotics agents developed information indicating Reginald Washington Jr. was allegedly involved in trafficking controlled dangerous substances. Investigators established probable cause and obtained an arrest warrant. Washington was booked into the Assumption Parish Detention Center on the charge of distribution of fentanyl. As a press release, he remained incarcerated pending a bond hearing. Falcon also reports the arrest of Luis Fernando Martinez, age 18, on felony battery charges arising from a disturbance which occurred at a residence this past Saturday afternoon. Martinez was charged with second-degree battery with a bond set at $50,000. Other arrests include 50-year-old Felicia Tharp of Bayou Lewis. Tharp was booked to the Assumption Parish Detention Center charged with simple burglary of an inhabited dwelling and theft.
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4: It's a dry forecast coming our way. We continue with the warm weather straight through Friday, then a little trim in temperatures by Saturday. Increasing sunshine for today with our high 85. Tonight clear, low right at 70. And we've got some mid-80s moving in Thursday and Friday with a good deal of sun. Sunny on Saturday, the high 75. Dry Sunday, the high right at 80. I'm meteorologist Jennifer Naramore on 95.3 KQKI.
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0: Louisiana Radio Network. I'm Jeff Palermo. A new survey of residents in Orleans Parish finds that crime is no longer the biggest concern among New Orleans residents.
1: Every time we were asked about what the biggest problem is in Orleans, and it's always been crime, and so it's nice to say that crime is not the top problem facing the parish anymore.
0: That's pollster Ed Chervenak, who conducted the poll for LSU New Orleans. The survey found that streets and infrastructure is the biggest concern among the people of Orleans Parish. There are 10 constitutional amendments on the November 3rd ballot, and the group Leaders for a Better Louisiana has made its recommendation on which amendments voters should approve and vote against. They did not take a position on Amendment 4, which would prohibit a governor from serving a third four-year term. Better Louisiana Chief Policy Officer Barry Irwin says the individual voter can decide how they feel about term limits.
2: We think voters are pretty familiar with the issues around term limits. They can make a decision pretty easily based on what their gut instincts are.
0: LRN.
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0: Saints fans are concerned about their team, and so is owner Gale Benson. During a speech in front of the New Orleans Quarterback Club, Benson says the team's 1-4 start to the season is unacceptable.
5: And I will not accept this level of performance as our standard. I am committed to making the decisions necessary to improve this team.
0: Not only is Benson publicly expressing her frustration with the team's performance, she also called out Coach Kellen Moore and General Manager Mickey Loomis, calling on them to make sure the players are properly prepared and a roster is built that's capable of sustained success. Thanks to a waiver granted by the Centers for Medicare and Medicaid Services, Louisiana will soon be able to offer jail and prison inmates that are set to be released soon Medicaid services to help with their transition back into society.
6: They'll be set up with a community doctor, case management, durable medical equipment like wheelchairs. It's all about keeping them in the community and keeping them safe and healthy and not going back to jail.
0: That's LDH Deputy Secretary Dr. Pete Krugen. LRN.
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1: It's a dry forecast coming our way. We continue with a warm weather straight through Friday, then a little trim in temperatures by Saturday. Increasing sunshine for today with our high 85. Tonight clear, low right at 70. And we've got some mid-80s moving in Thursday and Friday with a good deal of sun. Sunny on Saturday, the high 75. Dry Sunday, the high right at 80. I'm meteorologist Jennifer Naramore on 95.3 KQKI.
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5: 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How you doing today, buddy?
0: Doing good.
5: Okay, I have a little icebox. It's a little motel icebox, something small. It's got a little freezer in it. It works real good. I'll take $50 for it. Also have a bird cage, and I got two tires. I got a donut tire, five lugs, and a boat trailer tire, brand new. I'll take 20 apiece, and I have two tile cutters. Anybody's interested in these items, they could call me at 985-221-1079. That's 221-1079. Have a great day, Mike.
0: You do the same.

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2: Good morning. Hey, I have two ash doors. It's the doors with the frame, they're in very good shape. I'm asking $40 each. I have some 8-inch by 8-inch by 8-foot pine wooden beams. I'm asking $40 a piece. I have five of them. I have a Frederick's window unit for sale. I'm asking $75 for it. Good shape. Very good cold air. I have a bathtub surround. I'm asking $400 for it. And I have some windows, a lot of different size windows. If somebody would be interested, you can call me back at 985-513-1190. 985-513-1190. Thank you very much.
1: Thank you for calling. And good morning. You're on the radio.
3: I have two mini blinds. I think it's 32 by 5. I also have a window, a double glass window. I'm asking 30. 32 by 5. And I also have a John Deere 350, asking 1800. I also have a record player. I'm asking $30 for that. My number is 985-868-6269. 985-868-6269.
1: All right. Thank you for calling.

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1: 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Also, the St. Mary Council on Aging reminds our seniors and their loved ones who are in need of their services to apply for assistance now. Although there is currently a waiting list, you are strongly urged to call as early as possible for a referral and assessment. For more information, call the St. Mary Council on Aging at 337-907-6310. That's 337-907-6310.

0: Louisiana Radio Network, I'm Jeff Palermo. Leaders for a Better Louisiana has released its recommendations and analysis on the 10 constitutional amendments that will appear on the November 3rd ballot. Better Louisiana supports amendments 1, 2, 5, 7, and 10. Chief Policy Officer Barry Irwin says these amendments represent smart policy choices.
1: A couple of them correct or adjust some things that we passed in past constitutional amendments that needed some tweaking, and we think that's good.
0: For more information, go to betterla.org. A new survey finds that crime is no longer the biggest concern among the residents of New Orleans. The LSU New Orleans poll says it's been surpassed by streets and infrastructure concerns. Pollster Ed Chervenak says 75% of the residents say they feel safe in their homes at night, and 62% of Orleans Parish residents said they were satisfied or very satisfied with life in New Orleans.
2: They feel relatively optimistic about the future, although they are not necessarily bullish about jobs and employment opportunities coming into the city.
0: LRN.
3: When I first found out I had cancer, I was shocked, scared. I only had one friend that I knew of cancer, and she passed away, so you always think the worst. I have three kids. Telling them was tough. I made my husband tell them. I was like, I can't tell them that. I have a very good family, so we had a lot of help. I don't know how anybody with cancer could make it without health coverage. Just seeing the EOBs on how much things cost, it's scary. And I'm glad I have Blue Cross to help me through that. I knew that my medical bills were handled. Blue Cross has always covered everything needed. Having the card in my wallet means the world. I will keep that card forever. I'm Blair from Brulee. I've had Blue Cross for 20 years.
4: Louisiana Blue. The right card, the right care.
0: Saints owner Gail Benson says the team's 1-4 record is unacceptable. Benson says she was truly disappointed by the blowout loss to Atlanta in the Dome coming anniversary game. Since that Monday night flop, fans have been vocal about their frustrations with the team and head coach Kellen Moore.
5: I hear you very loudly. I understand your disappointment to see this team succeed. Your support deserves a response you can see on the field.
0: We'll see if they play better this Sunday when they visit the Giants. The Louisiana State Office of Parks has launched the Louisiana State Parks Passport Program. State Parks Director Brandon Burris says you can ask for a passport by visiting the Louisiana State Parks Passport webpage. And when you visit either a state park or a historic site, you can get that page stamped.
6: The great thing about all of our state parks, all 21 parks and 18 state historic sites, is there's something unique about all of them.
0: Burris says travelers who visit all 32 state parks and historic sites can receive a prize. LRN.
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1: It's a dry forecast coming our way. We continue with a warm weather straight through Friday, then a little trim in temperatures by Saturday. Increasing sunshine for today with our high 85. Tonight clear, low right at 70. And we've got some mid-80s moving in Thursday and Friday with a good deal of sun. Sunny on Saturday, the high 75. Dry Sunday, the high right at 80. I'm meteorologist Jennifer Naramore on 95.3 KQKI.
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0: song, Had to Grow on Me, but I like it now. 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

0: Clippers looking forward to the weekend. That big cooler temperatures in the nighttime and during the day. We can we'll see low to mid 80s. So yes, cooler temperatures are just around the corner. And but next week you can look for more heat. So it ain't gonna last long. But meanwhile, we'll have a beautiful weekend and so forth. So that's good news there. Got to Patty Loveless up next.
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1: It's a dry forecast coming our way. We continue with a warm weather straight through Friday, then a little trim in temperatures by Saturday. Increasing sunshine for today with our high 85. Tonight clear, low right at 70. And we've got some mid-80s moving in Thursday and Friday with a good deal of sun. Sunny on Saturday, the high 75. Dry Sunday, the high right at 80. I'm meteorologist Jennifer Naramore on 95.3 KQKI.

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1: In your local news, a 33-year-old Chauvin woman is behind bars following an investigation into an alleged sexual relationship with a juvenile male, according to the Terrebonne Parish Sheriff's Office. Ashley Guidry faces charges of carnal knowledge of a juvenile, indecent behavior with a juvenile, and computer-aided solicitation of a minor. Authorities said she also faces an additional charge unrelated to the investigation, but did not identify that charge. Investigation began shortly after 1 a.m. on October 10th when deputies responded to a Houma residence after receiving information about the alleged relationship. Special Victims Unit detectives took over the case. According to the sheriff's office, investigators gathered digital evidence and conducted interviews that supported the allegations. Guidry was booked to the Terrebonne Parish Criminal Justice Complex. As the sheriff's office October 13th announcement, she remained jailed on a $300,000 bond. Authorities are withholding the juvenile's identity to protect his privacy. This investigation remains active. While final preparations are underway for two national night out events in St. Mary Parish, and organizers are inviting local businesses and community groups to participate. The events will take place Monday, October 19th at West St. Mary Civic Center and Tuesday, October 20th at the Bayou Vista Civic Center. Both evenings will bring families together for community fun and support for local children. Local businesses, civic groups, and churches can host a free table to meet families, distribute candy, and connect with the community. Organizers are also seeking sponsors to provide bicycles for giveaway drawings. St. Mary Parish Sheriff's Office is asking anyone interested in hosting a table or sponsoring a bicycle is encouraged to contact the St. Mary Parish Sheriff's Office by sending a direct message to their Facebook page. Once again, the St. Mary Parish Sheriff's Office National Night Out events planned for October 19th and October 20th. For local news all day and updated news, be sure to visit KQKINews.com.
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1: Franklin Police reports the arrest of 19-year-old Jamari Washington of Franklin on a warrant for simple criminal damage to property. Obituaries, 78-year-old Booker Hollins Jr. passed away on October 10th. Visitation will be held from 9 a.m. until celebration of life at 11 a.m. on Saturday, October 24th at Syracuseville Recreation Center in Morgan City. Burial will follow in the Morgan City Cemetery. Jones Funeral Home is in charge of the arrangement.
6: Moving right along with an extremely quiet weather pattern in place, we have no rain in the forecast for the next 5 to 7 days. Plenty of sunshine for the rest of today and clear tonight and tomorrow. We're at 85 for the high, the overnight low at 70, and our Thursday high mid-80s. Back to the mid-80s Friday with some sun. Dry weather Saturday, the high 75, and sunny on Sunday, the high near 80. I'm meteorologist Jennifer Naramore on 95.3 KQKI.
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day, Potts Farm was a place to go. 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Jack and Jim were a few good men. 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I'm tired of talking, man. Y'all ain't listening to no dirt.

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1: Moving right along with an extremely quiet weather pattern in place. We have no rain in the forecast for the next 5 to 7 days. Plenty of sunshine for the rest of today and clear tonight and tomorrow. We're at 85 for the high, the overnight low at 70, and our Thursday high mid-80s. Back to the mid-80s Friday with some sun. Dry weather Saturday, the high 75, and sunny on Sunday, the high near 80. I'm meteorologist Jennifer Naramore on 95.3 KQKI.
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0: Louisiana Radio Network. I'm Jeff Palermo. AARP says Social Security's cost of living adjustment for 2027 doesn't nearly go far enough.
1: The Social Security Administration announces that the COLA for 2027 would be 3.6%. Andrew Mull, the Director of Advocacy for AARP Louisiana, says that would mean an average of an additional $900 a year.
2: That roughly averages out to about $75 a month, and that's meaningful help with things like groceries, utilities, and your other everyday expenses.
1: But Mull says in the long run, that falls well short of the actual increase in the costs of living. He says some people could be forced to make some tough decisions, including cutting health services and delaying medical care. I'm Andrew Greenstein.
0: A Natchitoches man has been arrested after he allegedly carjacked a City of Alexandria A-Trans transit van with the driver and two passengers inside and then forced the driver to drive to Monroe. Police say 52-year-old Danny Slaughter threatened those on board, but no one was injured, and Monroe police took Slaughter into custody once he got to Monroe. LRN.
3: My name is Keith. Been with Blue Cross for 15-plus years, and we live in Central. I have a solitary fibrous tumor that I've had three brain surgeries for. You hear somebody has a brain tumor and you have to have surgery, and I think everybody just immediately goes to worst-case scenario, and it doesn't have to be that way. My condition is one which could change tomorrow, and I know that, and so we just try to live each day the best we can. To be honest, I don't really know any other way. Having Blue Cross in your corner, it's very comforting. It's not only the peace of mind, but it's the restfulness of knowing that I could focus on myself and getting better and my family, and it allowed you to not have to spend any time worrying about those other things.
4: Louisiana Blue. The right card, the right care.
0: Students pursuing careers in physical therapy will have a faster path to a doctorate through a new partnership between LSU Alexandria and LSU Health Shreveport. LSU Health Shreveport Chair of Physical Therapy, Dr. Daniel Flower, says the 3+3 program allows students to complete 3 years of undergraduate coursework at LSUA before spending three more years at LSU Health Shreveport to earn their bachelor's degree and doctorate in physical therapy.
5: We are cutting a year of tuition, we are cutting a year of time, and that's speeding up the process of allowing our students and graduates to get into the workforce earlier with less student debt.
0: Saints fans are concerned about their team, and so is owner Gale Benson. During a speech in front of the New Orleans Quarterback Club, Benson says the team's 1-4 start is unacceptable.
6: And I will not accept this level of performance as our standard. I am committed to making the decisions necessary to improve this team.
0: The Saints visit the Giants this Sunday, LRN.
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1: Moving right along with an extremely quiet weather pattern in place. We have no rain in the forecast for the next 5 to 7 days. Plenty of sunshine for the rest of today and clear tonight and tomorrow. We're at 85 for the high, the overnight low at 70, and our Thursday high mid-80s. Back to the mid-80s Friday with some sun. Dry weather Saturday, the high 75, and sunny on Sunday, the high near 80. I'm meteorologist Jennifer Naramore on 95.3 KQKI.
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0: Louisiana Radio Network, I'm Jeff Palermo. The SEC does not want its federal lawsuit against LSU to be dismissed despite the Tigers not rostering former pro players.
1: The lawsuit was originally filed in an Alabama federal court with the claim that LSU's recruitment of pro players violates the SEC's First Amendment right to govern itself. The school has not signed any former pros, but basketball coach Will Wade has not officially given up on former NBA G Leaguer RJ Lewis. That does not mean he plans on breaking any rules.
2: We're going to follow all the SEC protocols with him.
1: The SEC still claims Luis's recruitment is an ongoing threat.
2: I think it's been pretty clear what the SEC protocols all are on that. He didn't travel with us to McNeese, and he hasn't been rostered.
1: The SEC, though, wants a more legally binding commitment than Wade's verbal pledge. I'm Case Kieschnick.
0: The recreational fishing season of amberjack in state Gulf of America waters came to an end at 12:01 today. The popular fishing season came to an end after 43 days because NOAA determined the annual number of fish allowed to be harvested has been met. LRN.
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0: The Social Security Administration says Social Security beneficiaries will see a 3.6% cost of living adjustment in January. That means an additional $75 a month. Andrew Mull, the director of advocacy for AARP Louisiana, says the COLA increase is nice, but it's not enough to keep up with inflation, which means some seniors will have to make difficult decisions.
9: Our survey also found that among those that are highly reliant on Social Security, 41% said they would be more likely to cut health services, and about 1 in 4 would delay medical care.
0: LSU Health Shreveport and LSU Alexandria are partnering together so that physical therapy students can get the necessary degrees to enter the workforce after 6 years of schooling instead of 7. LSUA Chancellor Dr. Elizabeth Beard says by working across the LSU system, they can create a clear pathway from LSUA into a highly specialized health profession.
10: These are great jobs for our graduates, and so many of our students are interested in it. We want to make sure they have that robust opportunity right here in Central Louisiana.
0: LRN.
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1: Moving right along with an extremely quiet weather pattern in place. We have no rain in the forecast for the next 5 to 7 days. Plenty of sunshine for the rest of today and clear tonight and tomorrow. We're at 85 for the high, the overnight low at 70, and our Thursday high mid-80s. Back to the mid-80s Friday with some sun. Dry weather Saturday, the high 75, and sunny on Sunday, the high near 80. I'm meteorologist Jennifer Naramore on 95.3 KQKI.
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0: Louisiana Radio Network. I'm Andrew Greenstein. The Social Security Administration announces that the cost of living adjustment for 2027 will be 3.6%. AARP says that works to an average of $900 a year or $75 a month. Andrew Mull, the Director of Advocacy for AARP Louisiana, says with the COLA not keeping up with the rate of inflation, Social Security recipients say they may have to make some difficult decisions.
1: Our survey also found that among those that are highly reliant on Social Security, 41% said they would be more likely to cut health services, and about one in four would delay medical care.
0: Gas prices throughout Louisiana are starting to come down ever so slightly. According to AAA, regular unleaded is now averaging $3.92 a gallon. While that's down 2 cents from a week ago, Don Redman with AAA Louisiana says that's up more than $1.30 a gallon from 1 year ago.
2: We were paying about $2.66 a gallon this time last year.
0: LRN.
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0: A Shreveport man is sentenced to more than 6 years in federal prison for possessing the gun used in a mass shooting earlier this year in which 8 children were killed. 56-year-old Charles Ford pleaded guilty to being a felon in possession of a firearm. Investigators say that gun eventually found its way into the hands of Shamar Elkins, who's charged with killing 7 of his 8 children and another child back in April. Students pursuing careers in physical therapy will have a faster path to a doctorate through a new partnership between LSU Alexandria and LSU Health Shreveport. LSUA Chancellor Dr. Elizabeth Beard says through the 3+3 program, students can create a clear pathway into a highly specialized health profession.
5: These are great jobs for our graduates, and so many of our students are interested in it. We want to make sure they have that robust opportunity right here in Central Louisiana.
0: Under the program, students would complete 3 years of undergrad at LSUA, followed by 3 years at LSU Health Shreveport to earn their bachelor's degrees and doctorates in physical therapy. LRN.
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1: Moving right along with an extremely quiet weather pattern in place. We have no rain in the forecast for the next 5 to 7 days. Plenty of sunshine for the rest of today and clear tonight and tomorrow. We're at 85 for the high, the overnight low at 70, and our Thursday high mid-80s. Back to the mid-80s Friday with some sun. Dry weather Saturday, the high 75, and sunny on Sunday, the high near 80. I'm meteorologist Jennifer Naramore on 95.3 KQKI.
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2: In your local news, a 33-year-old Chauvin woman is behind bars following an investigation into an alleged sexual relationship with a juvenile male, according to the Terrebonne Parish Sheriff's Office. Ashley Guidry faces charges of carnal knowledge of a juvenile, indecent behavior with a juvenile, and computer-aided solicitation of a minor. Authorities said she also faces an additional charge unrelated to the investigation, but did not identify that charge. Investigation began shortly after 1 a.m. on October 10th when deputies responded to a Houma residence after receiving information about the alleged relationship. Special Victims Unit detectives took over the case. According to the sheriff's office, investigators gathered digital evidence and conducted interviews that supported the allegations. Guidry was booked to the Terrebonne Parish Criminal Justice Complex. As the sheriff's office October 13th announcement, she remained jailed on a $300,000 bond. Authorities are withholding the juvenile's identity to protect his privacy. This investigation remains active. While final preparations are underway for two national night out events in St. Mary Parish, and organizers are inviting local businesses and community groups to participate. The events will take place Monday, October 19th at West St. Mary Civic Center and Tuesday, October 20th at the Bayou Vista Civic Center. Both evenings will bring families together for community fun and support for local children. Local businesses, civic groups, and churches can host a free table to meet families, distribute candy, and connect with the community. Organizers are also seeking sponsors to provide bicycles for giveaway drawings. St. Mary Parish Sheriff's Office is asking anyone interested in hosting a table or sponsoring a bicycle is encouraged to contact the St. Mary Parish Sheriff's Office by sending a direct message to their Facebook page. Once again, the St. Mary Parish Sheriff's Office National Night Out events planned for October 19th and October 20th. For local news all day and updated news, be sure to visit KQKINews.com.
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2: Franklin Police reports the arrest of 19-year-old Jamari Washington of Franklin on a warrant for simple criminal damage to property. Obituaries. 78-year-old Booker Hollins Jr. passed away on October 10th. Visitation will be held from 9 a.m. until celebration of life at 11 a.m. on Saturday, October 24th at Syracuseville Recreation Center in Morgan City. Burial will follow in the Morgan City Cemetery. Jones Funeral Home is in charge of the arrangement.
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6: rain for a while. We have high pressure set up over the Gulf Coast states, clear and about 70 for the overnight hours. And then we'll start off with a few clouds on Wednesday morning, but then we get a Sunday afternoon. Pretty warm again. We'll be in the mid-80s. For Wednesday night, clear at about 70, and then mid-80s and lots of sun on Thursday and Friday. Looks like we do have a cold front on the way Friday night that'll cool things off for the weekend. I'm meteorologist Steve Hamilton on 95.3 KQKI.
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4: Along with Justin Moore, Drew Green, Ben Ragsdale, and Parrish County Line. Then Sunday, turn it up, Brantley Gilbert. It's the baddest vibes. Priscilla Block, The Hip Abduction, KG and the Bad Habits, and Pants Party. Plus performances throughout the weekend featuring Willie Lake, Tammy C, and Chase Tyler. It's one massive weekend packed with country, rock, and Louisiana flavor, all happening at the Lamar Dixon Expo Center in Gonzales. Make your plans now. 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BOTBmusic.com. That's BOTBmusic.com. 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

0: Louisiana Radio Network, I'm Andrew Greenstein. Very little movement in fuel prices over the last week. AAA says regular unleaded gasoline is averaging $3.92 a gallon, while diesel is holding steady at $5.82 a gallon. While President Trump reached a deal with Russia to import deal in an effort to rein in those prices, Don Redman with AAA Louisiana says that's not a long-term solution.
1: What it would do is just add to the supply, particularly in Europe. Right now, diesel is one of the leading exports of the U.S. to Europe, which needs that diesel fuel.
0: The Social Security Administration announces that the cost of living adjustment for 2027 will be 3.6%. AARP says that amounts to $900 for the year on average, or $75 a month. Andrew Mull, the director of advocacy for AARP Louisiana, says most believe that pales in comparison to rising costs.
2: About 3 out of 4 adults age 50 and older said that a projected 3.5% increase would not keep up with rising prices.
0: LRN.
3: In Louisiana, we love our LSU Tigers. We love the rivalry, the revelry, and the passion of the fans. And when the Tiger Band strikes up those 4 iconic notes, it's officially game on. 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
0: The SEC does not want its federal lawsuit against LSU to be dismissed, despite the Tigers not rostering former pro players.
5: The lawsuit was originally filed in an Alabama federal court with the claim that LSU's recruitment of pro players violates the SEC's First Amendment right to govern itself. The school has not signed any former pros, but basketball coach Will Wade has not officially given up on former NBA G Leaguer RJ Lewis. That does not mean he plans on breaking any rules.
6: We're going to follow all the SEC protocols with him.
5: The SEC still claims Lewis's recruitment is an ongoing threat.
6: I think it's been pretty clear what the SEC protocols all are on that. He didn't travel with us to McNeese, and he hasn't been rostered.
5: The SEC, though, wants a more legally binding commitment than Wade's verbal pledge. I'm Case Kieschnick.
0: Thrive Academy will no longer be thriving on the football field this season. The Baton Rouge private school has called off the rest of its football season after some of its players got into a brawl with some players from Capital High School last Friday. This comes on the heels of the LHSAA canceling the remainder of Carroll High School season following a similar incident. LRN.
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1: Low pressure moving across the central plains, but that's trailing a cold front that'll move through our area, so our temperatures will be a lot cooler over the upcoming weekend. For now, we'll stay in the low 70s overnight. Clouds move in, and then sunny in mid-80s for the afternoon high on Thursday. Thursday night looks clear. We may get a shower or two with that cold front on Friday, mid-80s, and then we're in the 70s and sunny over the weekend. I'm meteorologist Steve Hamilton on 95.3 KQKI.
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